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0: Fridays.
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Miss Water Parker got you kicking out the door. 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

How about you up, down, yeah, up, down, up, down, up, down, up, down. 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

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I'm in love with slim women. 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Girl, your body on fleek, body unique. Every single day you get stalked on IG. 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

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Alright then. Use the type of woman that will mack a man or brack a man or mack a man. Go and get some money that he never had. Mack a man, book a flight to somewhere that he never been. Take you up and fly you up, you end up in the Netherlands. No, he in the Netherlands, we're saying that he never had. He gave peace. He said, looking like a flash flood running with deep swells. Got him moving like the weatherman. You got the super soaker. The wet, wet

0: You ever give her this type of figure? 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Boy, I know she tricking for the more. Miss Water Park, I got you kicking through the door. River give her girls around the world, alright then. Deserve diamond and pearls, alright then. 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So make it.
1: Select a pro.

Every girl just tick, tick, tick, tick, tick. Every girl just tick it and attack it and attack it and attack it and attack it and attack it and attack it and attack it and attack it and attack it and attack it and attack it and attack it and attack it and attack it and attack it and attack it and attack it and attack it and attack it and attack it and attack it and attack it and attack it and attack it and attack it and attack it and attack it and attack it and attack it and attack it and attack it and attack it and attack it and attack it and attack it and attack it and attack it and attack it and attack it and attack it and attack it and attack it and attack it and attack it and attack it and attack it and attack it and attack it and attack it and attack it and attack it and attack it and attack it and attack it and attack it and attack it and attack it and attack it and attack it and attack it and attack it and attack it and attack it and attack it and attack it and attack it and attack it and attack it and attack it and attack it and attack it and attack it and attack it and attack it and attack it and attack it and attack it and attack it and attack it and attack it and attack it and attack it and attack it and attack it and attack it and attack it and attack it and attack it and attack it and attack it and attack it and attack it and attack it and attack it and attack it and attack it and attack it and attack it and attack it and attack it

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1: They load by the truck with the gal, them up on the top. 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

0: 15 after 6 o'clock. Good morning, Ojo World. How you doing out there, everybody?
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0: That's right. He's Ellen Selector Junior checking in. Ready to take you till 9. 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

0: 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We'll be right back.
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1: Master
0: studio master guys. 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

0: 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Can't spin on their panic.
1: Okay! 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

0: Urja Will, good morning. Rest to Misha and Terrell Portmore, and big up to all the mothers. Love all the mothers, to my mom especially. Happy Mother's Day, poison to you and your mom and Christopher and his mom, the whole 96.1, the whole Trinidad Tobago, happy Mother's Day, Portmore, Lockton, poison, bang in the belly.
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1: all the Maxi and Taxi.

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0: So, you hear me now? Bounce with some rhythm, many of the key ocean. Bounce more than them. Dance with the different.
1: Rodney. 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
2: Hey.
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2: So, you hear me now? Bounce with some rhythm. Me don't even care which one. Bounce more one of them. 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
0: Maracas, the point 40.
1: This young star, maybe
0: I know my fault.
1: Angela secretary and Jalvet.
0: Come back to the youth.
1: Jalvet wants to run Jalvet.
0: Let's not handle the ladies, them. We just know.
1: Send me your demand, we really won't be carried.
0: All right, then.
1: Over me,

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1: 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Bunks with some rhythm, me leave a key ocean. Bunks more of them, cause me not them panic.
2: Some of them want to know

0: 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Bounce with some rhythm. Me don't even care which one. Bounce more than them. Dance me than them on it.
1: I don't care what color. Fed up, we fed up now.
2: Even governor.
3: Well, poor people fed up. Tore your system, shake up your issue, gun for whipping the mouse. Poor people fed up.
1: What the leader along here?
3: System, shake up on every day.
1: Member this.
3: Who's that up? Me ask the leader. Him and the audience shot. Him make poor people fed up.
0: Sure, hear me now. Bunks with some rhythm. Me leave the key ocean. Bunks more than them. Dance me to the panic.
4: I'm locking on it, I know. 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
1: 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Yeah, Ojo, you're loud.
2: Just machine ain't going to steal.
0: Dr. Lanta.
3: Hey, yo, yellow.
4: I run from up in a me mon, boy.
5: We're
4: up in
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0: None of my shit.
2: No big deal. I'm gonna feel. Go like in heaven and chest machine and go to.
3: It doesn't matter the time or the day.

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0: Hold on, hold on.
2: So I need me girl at the bar.
0: Lunchtime is good. Evening is better. Bonus is for midnight.
3: So, hear me now. Bounce for some rhythm. Me even care who shot. Bounce more than him.
0: For midnight.
3: Dance

0: It's the instrumental for that rhythm there, sir. Hey, what are you talking to? Hello? Yeah. Is the instrumental for that rhythm is there? Yeah. Oh, I forget fancy thing now. You had to just press a knob and men voice and then gone.
1: Yeah, it
0: disappeared. Right? Technology up to there. So you no longer have to go and look for instrumental and load it up. Yeah. See, right? Take your song and do it somewhere you want now these days. The reason why I say I'm running this instrumental only is because it's one of the hardest dancehall rhythms ever been made. So all the 80s crew, party in the 90s, or even the school in the 90s, party in the early 21st century vibes. Rhythms like this here, make you say, yeah boy, poison and reason, yeah. There's memories. Play for me top. All that, I go and play the instrumental owner for me top. I don't know loop there for me top. Get them for me top. Yeah. Only taking this rhythm now, memories.

Nah, is that text message from this? Them fancy loop thing while they are there, how going on there? But it's the original instrument, tell you itself. Bad rhythm, let's take in this.

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0: more relationship.
1: We loaded like that. 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
0: Off like switch. 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
1: Do you? 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
0: You wanna miss? 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Only for listen to this. 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

0: tell some boy fi go now. 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

0: 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You know, Rich Springs.
1: 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We say father!
0: Well, I fly it in.
1: Hey, that Jonas Batman!
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0: 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Regular day, the funny call up. 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
0: 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I'm going to say, Rich Springs. 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
1: 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Broke like that.
0: We making our money same way.
1: Them broke like that. Yeah. Can't want 6 bars, boy.
0: We living life same way.
2: Man. Like that. Rich badness, all of them.
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0: months. 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No real, I have a problem. I have a problem. I got man, right?
2: Yeah.
0: See, yo. I mind jumping out. You will spend a little. I'm not a big drinker.
2: Yeah.
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0: 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I can't even finish a quarter of a bottle. So I say, yo, 2-3 drinks, I good. Spend a while, a little 300.
1: Yeah.
0: I don't know, boy. When I start to drink alcohol,
1: yeah,
0: and girls are wrong, I just get rich. Money to spend, though. We start, boy, talk about brawling. 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

0: 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When I take my edibles, I get rich too.
1: Everybody have it in them now. Everybody have that in them. I don't know what it is, boy. I feel when I said I drink alcohol, they just take my wallet from me, yes, cause boy. Yeah, I hear me.

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1: Drinks,
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I get burn bad. But I still have the scars. I still have the burn scars. Tell it there. 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

Let me tell you, this Mother's Day, let's celebrate mom the way she deserves. 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That's right, they're bringing the vibes with karaoke, laughter, and quality family time, because nothing says I love you, mom, like music, smiles, and shared moments. So you can catch them at a Massey Stores near you. And today they're going to be at, today's what, May 9th? They're going to be at St. Augustine. And tomorrow, May 10th, Brentwood. So grab the mic, bring the energy, and make mom the star of the show. Massey Stores, where moments become memories. And we're going to be joining Tim a little bit later on at, I think he's going to be at Massey in St. Augustine. So we're going to link Tim a little bit later on and see what's the vibe down there, what's going on, you know?

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I'm just that good, baby. Hey! Shouts everybody locked on today. Glad to be bringing the vibes worldwide right now on the Ojo. Everybody who locked on worldwide on the app right now. Yeah, man. This is our

0: Girls, Shady, you know how much girls I cheated when I turn around party? 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
1: Please and pay me.
0: When I want to give the back of them now? 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

0: 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You go down with them.
1: Tip for you two and meet me run out the back. 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
0: 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You remember that B12?
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0: That B12, that B12. 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Yeah, nah. 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
1: Check your bulk up, Anna.
0: They don't really want to go in the gym and bulk up too much. 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
1: I ain't gonna lie though, real people gymming these days, boy. 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That's good though. That's good. That's a good thing though. Yeah, yeah, yeah. We like that vibe. We love that.
2: She said, "Whoa, me not done yet. Oh, what's gone? I'm not yet. Fire.
1: You see me?
2: The on fire.
1: I know about that gym thing, Anna. I could think of another way I could burn some calories, but I need you to help me, baby.
2: One day. She said, "Whoa, me not done yet.
1: How was it?
2: How was gone? 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
1: How was that cardio?
2: The one fire. She said, "Lord, me not done yet. One more day, I'm not yet. 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

0: home, I told you all I'm going to be joining Tim Tim. Down at Massey Stores in St. Augustine, it's all about sip, sing, and celebrate bomb. So let me link Tim Tim and see what's going on down there. Yo! Tim Tim!
1: Hello!
0: My brother!
1: Oh, my brother, what's going on? Happy Saturday to you. Happy Saturday. And this Saturday is a warm-up to tomorrow because everybody's supposed to know what tomorrow is. Tomorrow is Mother's Day, and Massey Stores is celebrating it in a big way here in St. Augustine. It's a Sip, Sing, and Celebrate tour. If you're listening in the background there, you'll understand Massey Stores Mother's Day sale. Listen to that round of applause. All kind of things happening here. So we're about to take off the first singer. Mervin is about to do that while I speak to you. All right?
0: Right.
1: And we have about five more singers lined up and many more on the way. People are actually coming down to Massey Stores today, not just the shop, but to also sing and share their love for

yes, so check them out. So this Mother's Day, we celebrating mom the way she deserves. So you're joining them at Massey Stores. It's not just today. I believe they had one yesterday and they have one tomorrow as well. It's all about sip, sing, and celebrate mom. A fun-filled experience with the whole family. Y'all are going to love it. They're bringing the vibes with karaoke, laughter, and quality time for the family, because nothing says I love you, mom, like music, smiles, and shared moments. So catch them at Massey Stores here in St. Augustine right now. Massey Stores, St. Augustine, they are there now. And tomorrow, they're going to be at Brentwood in Chaguanas, Chaguanas side, yeah? All right. It's tomorrow, May 10th. So you can grab the mic.

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1: My money is my best friend.
0: Friend number one.
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0: friend. 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

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Linda, what's going on? What's going on, Linda?

0: 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Well, did not see any over there.
1: 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I listening, you know. 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
0: 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We making sure you're good, darling.

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0: But the people who are calling the phone line, not the WhatsApp line, nobody ain't calling the WhatsApp, but the phone, the normal phone line. Somebody want to hear themselves on radio or something like that. So, you never know. Maybe one day you might take calls again. You never know. Tell it. You can do the shout out though. Say, follow you one time. You can link my back and go shout out. I don't know. See. I don't see the night. Anyway, yeah, what's going on, y'all? Tomorrow is Mother's Day. So, Chad, we have to say happy birthday. Happy Mother's Day. In advance, I'm going to say it in advance to all the mothers of Trinidad and Tobago, all the mothers of the Ojo world. Happy Mother's Day. I hope all the day tomorrow is special. I hope you all just enjoy the day. It's your day. And I hope all you get real presents. I hope all you get real good things, you know? Yeah. Mom deserves it.
1: Hope somebody cooking.
0: Food might buy. And I'm spending more money tomorrow.
1: Yeah.
0: Spending more money. Speaking of spending more money, I'm not reading something here. Yeah, what's going on, y'all? Treat mom to something truly special this Mother's Day at some

0: Samurai Restaurant. Today, Saturday 9th of May, you could indulge in an elegant three-course tasting menu, perfect for a memorable evening. And then tomorrow, on Sunday 10th of May, celebrate with the unforgettable...
1: I wish my sister.
0: Huh?
1: My sister.
0: Your sister?
1: Yeah. I wish my sister happy Mother's Day.
0: Right. So yeah. Big up to your sister.
1: Yeah.
0: Happy Mother's Day to her. And as well, all my godmothers and them.
1: Yeah.
0: Happy Mother's Day. Everybody. I'm not going to call too much name because this one will say, I make them up on that one.
1: You know you.
0: Yes,
1: sir.
0: Yeah, see if they care and if they check the line, you know. But these messages, so. In the meantime, let me tell all of what's going down at Massey Stores. Check them out right now at Massey Stores in St. Augustine. This Mother's Day, let's celebrate Mom the way she deserves. Join them at Massey Stores for Sip Sing and celebrate Mom. It's a funful experience for the whole family. And you all are going to love it. They are bringing the vibes with karaoke, laughter, and quality family time. Because nothing says I love you, Mom, like music, smiles, and shared moments. So catch them at a Massey Stores near you. Today they are going to be at St. Augustine. Actually, that's going down right now. Tomorrow, they are at Brentwood. So grab the mic, bring the energy, and make Mom the star of the show. And we're supposed to link back with Karen, but Israel vibes down there, Israel vibes. So I think he get caught up in anything. So we go link Karen a little bit later. Well, Tim.

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1: There's something about a Jamaican man that just, I don't know. Especially them bad boys, the gunmen. Oh my god, like, whatever you tell me to do, I'm doing.
2: 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Me like

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Yeah, don't try this out.

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Pass and you know answer my message. Then I know my business. It's been a fear some. Not pages. Just a penny.

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We enter the Queen's Park Savannah. It's all about the R&B Brunch Festival. 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Ladies, only get ready.

0: get enough of. That's right, and all the R&B fans, you know we got you too. Yeah, that's right, this is your moment. 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

another one. When the concert and I'm singing out all them tunes, boy, them Shanty and Real thing, you know. 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Yeah. You gotta get them there, though. Proper catalog. Alright, so yeah, it's all about the R&B Brunch Festival featuring Ja Rule and Ashanti performing their hits that shaped a generation. And of course, straight out of Jamaica, Valiant, bringing that dancehall energy the ladies can't get enough of. Yeah! I ain't gonna lie, this is a concert where the ladies are coming out in their numbers. Yeah. Charlie, I ain't got no, yeah, no real deals with the show. 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Which one best suits you? 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So get ready for R&B Brunch Festival next week, Saturday, 16th of May, Queen's Park, Savannah. Get there. It's going to be a great, great show. Ja Rule, Ashanti, Valiant. And you. Yeah, going to have a time for sure. Shady back in the music. Let's do a few more before we close off this 30 minutes for the R&B Brunch Festival.

0: Even though it's next week, mom wouldn't mind getting a Mother's Day gift tomorrow. A ticket for R&B Brunch Festival. Give mom a ticket and yeah, let mom like herself too. Real mothers out there love Ashanti and Ja Rule, so yeah, and Valiant, so yeah. All the mothers out there, I'm sure you wouldn't mind. Just let your kids and them. Well, I know. Even husbands, you could get husbands. Or child fathers. Being official. You know, link mom with a little concert ticket, man. Yeah, gosh. A little VIP or a little VVIP. You understand? Yeah, man. We getting ready for next week, Saturday. 16th of May. It's all about R&B Brunch Festival. Ja Rule, Ashanti, and Valiant. Live. Queens Park, Savannah. Back west to be exact. Yeah, get ready. Get those tickets this week. All you do stick. Tickets are going faster this one. So, gotta big up the R&B Brunch Festival team. Big up Scorch Air Committee, Ricky Ragunana and group for making the last 30 minutes possible right here on Ojo. We're gonna have a time next week, Saturday. R&B Brunch Festival, it's on.
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0: see if he's there. Hello, Tim Tim.
1: Hello, my brother. What's going on?
0: Yo, what's up, bro?
1: I good, my brother. Well, here, what's going on?
0: Yeah.
1: Right now, the thing has gone bilingual.
0: Bilingual.
1: We have a gentleman right now. He is performing, not in English, but in Hindi.
0: In Hindi?
1: Listen to the background there.
0: Let me listen there. Hold on.
1: Yes. You're the lying. Guy is literally, he was shopping in an aisle. He heard all the drama and all the fun that we're having here in Massey Stores in St. Augustine for Mother's Day.
0: Nice.
1: And he decided to come and sing some karaoke in Hindi. It is amazing. I've never seen this before. And that is what you can expect from Massey Stores. Every time we do something, they do it big. And today, they're doing it big for mothers. Come down to Massey Stores in St. Augustine and get a special, right? Get your specials on. We have the salted caramel cake as well on display for you as the cake of the month. You can come and sample a bite or two. We also have to sell non-alcoholic wine and so much more giveaways here for everybody. Whether you're partaking in the singing or you're not, we have something for everybody here at Massey Stores. And a huge, fantabulous, yes, I'm making up words here, Mother's Day sale for all mothers to make sure that tomorrow is a plus and not a fail. So, Cardo, you ever sing karaoke in your life?
0: Never. I'm not
1: I'm
0: that.
1: All right, but... you need to come down here when the shift's done and let me have some fun, all right?
0: All right, brother. Yeah, it's something like a vibe, though. But tomorrow, though, you're going to be at Brentwood tomorrow.
1: Yes, we will be at Brentwood tomorrow.
0: All right.
1: Tomorrow is the climax. So most of the singers who are great all over from Dumfries Road in the Southland all the way up to St. Augustine here,
0: right.
1: Westmall and Maraval, we're going to have a gathering of all the singers coming down to Brentwood tomorrow. So it's going to be a grand finale. And of course, we're doing it all for mom, all courtesy Massey Stores. All right. So
0: yes.
1: I'm getting a slice of caramel. It's caramel sea salt cake. Sea salt caramel cake, I believe. Yes, the cake of the month. I'm going to have that now. So my mouth might be a little full. So yeah, I'll call you back, brother. Later.
0: All right, my brother. Enjoy.

sing and celebrate mom. It's a fun-filled experience for the whole family. You're going to love it. We're talking about karaoke, laughter. They have some giveaways. And of course, quality time with mom. Because nothing says I love you, mom, like music, smiles, and all those special moments. So, tomorrow, if you can't catch the action today, check them in Brentwood tomorrow. All right? So, big up the Massey Stores team.

be looking for the words to describe you, and really and truly, it's just like, use the type of woman that like. Alright then, use the type of woman that will make a man or break a man or make a man go and get some money that he never had. Make a man book a flight to somewhere that he never been. Take you up and fly you up, you end up in the Netherlands. 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He gave peace. He said, look.

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1: 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Wine girl, Ben. 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Over and end. 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
2: All right.
1: Yes, yes, yes, yes, yes.

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1: Yes, top man, you take, swell up.
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0: right, I got one more. One more. Shout to Dell and Rachel. 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
2: If I get a man like me, you get substance, they get.
0: And also big up Baba King.
2: Woman, I take
0: yeah. Jamal right now in the Southland as well, yeah.
2: I give you a lot. No, no. I give you berries. You can use my card. We can go on tour. We'll take it to car market. Through the car that you like.
0: You know what's a good man?
3: Fit you, but then enough for 99.
0: Yeah,
1: yeah. Country
2: hat. If I get a man like me, you get substance, they get.
0: Baby, you don't want a good man.
2: Woman, I take you on vacation. I give you shrimp.
0: All this thing I'm gonna do for you.
2: I give you berries. You can use my car.
0: All this I wanna do for you, baby. Oh, God.
2: I want to chew the car that you like.
0: You don't want a good money.

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You see you? You see you, baby?

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1: Country hat music.
2: Back here. But, look where
0: I think myself like,

0: We gotta go, we gotta go. That's our time for today, Card on DJ Chad. We had a great time though, I ain't gonna lie. These Saturdays, I ain't gonna lie though, I really enjoy coming out on a Saturday and just, you know, on a weekend on a whole, I just enjoy all your feedback and everybody just, you know, telling us, you know, we're making the day. And you know, trust me, we really appreciate all the love that you all give to us, and we appreciate doing this to y'all. So yeah, we do it again next weekend, Friday and Saturday. So before we go, at the top of the hour, look out for who's going to be here. 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Keep it locked to the Ojo. It's 961.
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prouder when the mansion is around her. 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Mount of a Sashi brand, me a van, me a dark in a Italian, Miss Milan. Gala brand the fast, Shelly-Yan, if a the your man at the guan, that's a band. Like me, I'm a fan, I'm Perry-Yan. She like that Julio, mixed with the crown.

0: Prezi's reprisals were like a creeping lion attacking its prey. You'll never know when he strikes. K-Man 6 continues to not take accountability for some many death by his death.
1: Mixmaster Gio.

0: Yes, the package has landed. Thank you very much. I appreciate it.
1: Done.
0: And all
1: Andrews,
0: man.
1: You just
0: bought.
1: 3-9.
0: True believer. Natalia's believer.
2: And we don't never shut down.

0: say I swear you are really actually is just like usually type of woman that like. Alright then. Usually type of woman that will mack a man or brack a man or mack a man. Go and get some money that he never had. Mack a man, book a flight to somewhere that he never been. Take you up and fly you up, you end up in the Netherlands. No, he in the Netherlands, we're saying that he never had. He give you peace. He said, looking like a flash flood running with deep swells. Got him moving like the weatherman. You got the super soaker. The red rat, the hacker. Oi, how did you? Every like a different words to describe you already. Actually, it's just like
1: Mix Master G.
0: Alright then. Use the type of woman that will mack a man or brack a man or mack a man. Go and get some money that he never had. Mack a man, book a flight to somewhere that he never been. Take you up and tell you if you end up in the Netherlands. No, he in the Netherlands, we're saying that he never had. He give you peace. He said, looking like a flash flood running with deep swells. Got him moving like the weatherman. You got the super soaker.

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1: She says she want to like all the trumpet song, but bitch up in a your ass, I'll find you.

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Whole night she telling me she really want boom. 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Take them clothes off, take wood. Say she love the ready, set, move.

is a karaoke, laughter, and quality family time. So, the reason for this is because nothing says, I love you, Mom, like music, smiles, and cheer moments. Cat Gem at Imasi near you. West Moorings, that was on the 8th. What today is? Hold up. Today's the 9th, right. So the Saturday at West Moorings, today they were in St. Augustine. And tomorrow, the 10th of May, you can catch him at Brentwood. 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

0: yourself. That's why I want you on to more relax.
1: Yeah.
0: Let we handle it.
1: I agree with that. Mm. And mom say, you ain't getting me. Look, I right here.
0: Yeah. Because of me, you are celebrating Mother's Day, you know, so I'm a gift.
1: Exactly.
0: If I wasn't here, I couldn't celebrate Mother's Day.
1: That is right.
0: Yeah. Mm-hmm. Is you plan tomorrow? Same way?
1: Same way. Same way.
0: So I could put on my best lasagna tomorrow. Mm-hmm. Try, man.
1: What?
0: Yeah.
1: Yeah, that's in it.
0: Yeah, we mean. Well,
1: extra cheese? Extra cheese?
0: The lasagna thing will be kind of shaky for me. Because a man kind of feel a couple of times in lasagna, but I watched 2-3 little videos and thing, and I have it well put together.
1: Right.
0: I have it together this time around.
1: Say no more.
0: Yeah, shout to those of you organizing a gift for moms. You see all in here, all the places that offering stuff you can pick up gifts for moms.
1: Boy, them all busy, boy.
0: Yeah, it's roses by teddy bear, by this, by chocolate, by all the world. Just show moms the gifts.
1: Passing them all, you'll see them all. Can get a pack.
0: Yeah.
1: Moms and them busy.
0: Come on. So those of you up and about, just make sure and shop responsibly. You know what I mean? Keep your eyes open. You know, just as how you looking for it, people outside they looking for it, see me too, whether they like it or not. So just, you know, be on the lookout now. Them little them send them out that time and thing now. You understand? So just look out for them. Yeah? Are we doing this about you?
1: Yeah.
0: Well, alright, back to the music we go. We are till 6, Mixmaster Geo, Tough Chat. 961 on a Saturday.
1: Fortnite.
0: It's called Song Chat Saturday, so keep them voice notes coming in. 799-9696.
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0: The Rhythm Dazzy community, well, not the community, the Caribbean community that is in a chokehold right now, that's the Hill and Gully Rhythm. Yeah. Every tune on the rhythm bad. Mm-hmm. I see Trinidad Killer and all trying to get Yan on the rhythm. I don't know, is he seen? You try any best, you've been asking for people to give him the arm permission, the authorization.
1: Dan say, if I didn't get him, he's still jumping on it.
0: All right, that's how the thing go.
1: Yeah.
0: Rhythm badness.
1: Freestyle.
0: Yeah.
1: I see Saki do a thing too.
0: Mm-hmm.
1: Yeah.
0: I see plenty of people go and try that. You know, as soon as I read them drop on it popping, mm-hmm. but you don't try to get in. Yeah. Plenty of the Trinidad artists, that's how you see Saki as well too.
1: Yeah.
0: I wonder if G Angel go and try, but I know she's like, yeah, G Angel.
1: Sure,
0: eh? Yeah. I mean, that artist, man.
1: Okay.
0: Like, I'm a big fan. I'm a huge fan.
1: Serious?
0: Mm-hmm. Tamale open that she actually puts her heart in the ring and, you know, try and with the rhythm because she's very talented.
1: Yeah. Like that Catwoman vibes.
0: Mm-hmm. That's okay. My vibe. That's my vibe for you.
1: Right.
0: Sure. Look, Sonny, we know send me my menu for tomorrow. Say, mother, say menu by Chef by Sonny. It's corn, pirate, saffron, rice, potato, salad, pineapple, pork,
1: what?
0: Lemon, fried chicken, callaloo, pigeon, peas, fresh salad, etc. So which means, that etc. mean, whatever happened in the kitchen, if I see anything I can make a next dish with,
1: yeah.
0: aside somewhere, you go in the pulling and make some with that. You don't know. So right. Let me see how you go. Shout out to those who are heading to the groceries, heading to the market, whatever it is, to pick up your stuff to make sure I'm put on a proper meal tomorrow. Yeah, all right, true again, I'm Gio. We are till, what, 6 o'clock? Yeah.

0: what I mean? Happy just put it out. Just pour the work. Just pour the work. Something must catch.
1: You might catch it.
0: You might catch. You know what I'm saying? Just put in the work. Don't complain. Just put in the work. You hear them, you like. You feel like you can hear yourself further. You don't put pen to paper and drop thing, but you're putting the work. Yeah. You know what I mean? Yeah.
2: Post up on TikTok, so just so boom.
0: Just so, and who knows, you might be the trending person on the radar, and then you'll get authorized.
2: Yeah.
0: You know what I'm saying?

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0: my name. Big up the Palace family. But only get us hanging out. When you want to be
1: best friend, I come to take your life, and the worst thing you could ever see.
0: Sanjay, Orlando family.
1: From your bomb, turn on the enemy.
0: Must be the one a friend from them.
1: Them
0: some of them lie, me with you. I know the

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Yeah. But big up the people, boy. You have a grind, boy. Kevin Smart, what going on? You have a hustle in your boy. A fire blazing, boy.

0: And you see the fake people on there. 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
1: 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Don't be the same. Anyway. Gangsta.
0: Big up a point for the family, right?
1: I.
0: Funeral AP.
1: It now got done. I. No way.
0: Marabella team.
1: Hey. Sit like it fools. Don't be the same. Anyway, gangster, I, it now got done.
0: Well, you don't know where's the code, right? Kyle, what's going on?
1: No way.
0: Bad people time. Mm-hmm. Arriba family.
1: Hey.

0: And that's certain people because of the things that I be saying when they know I'm wrong.
1: We are here, Tom. All right. Hypocrites can't look in our eyes.
0: Pull up.
1: Parasites,
0: yeah. Bunks, man. It have a saying. Certain people cannot deal with you a particular way around certain people because of the way they just talk about you around certain people. True, not you.

0: Big up the Morocco St. Joseph family. 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
1: Yeah, I'm tear dog.
0: You see up there?
1: Band.
0: Money like sand.
1: Man, a hustler.
0: Big up the hustlers and them,

0: Anytime you try to affect me, hustle, tell him something like this.
1: Oh, girl, step up for we go bust the cylinder. Kinna love, dog, I've got the window.
0: We don't fly kick in the chest, we no ninja. All of me strength in my index finger. Bust the cylinder.
1: Cold as the winter, simple as the...
0: Damn, boss, you know where's the cylinder?

0: some about humble people who don't bother nobody. 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But don't mash corn. You see humble people? They saw we just react to mash corn.
1: Tell me that them life.
0: When you mash with corn, they saw we just react to it. We humble, no? We earn money. We make a job with train and I'm happy. We slow abiding citizens. But when you mash with corn, tell them this. What we do? Let me say more, say that. Oh. This is the only way to deal with evil. It's good people who does do evil things to evil people.

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1: Some boy just stop run off them.
0: Only way to deal with evil is with evil. Real.

0: Big up the Punching Boys family. 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
1: Is it? Yeah, man.
0: Sydney.

0: 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Let me tell you somebody is not squeezed.
1: East side bad heavy dear.
0: Big up the west side, big up the south side. But I flying the east flag for years. And I'm going to tell you somebody east. We in bad sometimes, you know. Tell them this. Light play.
2: Boy, boy, a bitch, panta. 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
0: And in the US, hey, light play.
2: Me dog, they macho.
0: I'm going to tell you somebody inside.
2: Pointer.
0: You see we.

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1: 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What going on?
0: Boy.
2: Let me tell you about real bad dogs. Real bad dogs.
1: I ain't so bad like long time. I see my friends and them.

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1: Re-bad-da.
0: Anytime I press it,
1: Re-bad-da.
0: It's movie.
1: Hey, hey.

0: 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Big up my soul, left friend, Coxy. Locked on and loaded. But let me tell you something, right? I don't interfere with nobody. Me and my friends and them. But yet it have a lot of people that do not like us. You understand? And it have a reason for that. Misery, love company. Tune again, brother.
1: Level no. Yeah. When me they tell no. One set of lunatics, hell after hell no. Love no, mother vendetta, go shell no. Friend see friend did bet you that would a quell no. Watch ya, level no.
0: Big up King Jack, boy.
1: Friend see friend did bet you that.
0: Molly, what going on?
1: They tell no. Level no.
0: How we live it, boy?
1: Watch ya. They dang pan

0: And in the weapon that I got them off of my mom and name.
1: How we live in?
0: New York, Toronto the same.
1: How we live in?
0: Go get yourself broken and a spray. And if me say if you get it, you actually get
1: the
0: flame.
1: Big up the people, but you ain't rich enough.
0: Pack and pay.
1: But you're financially stable. Just a you're cheering on them good.
0: From the ground and on me.
1: Tell them, me love me living good. What up? First I live in good. The other day I buy a lobster deodorant. Lobster on the mom. Pull up.
0: Once it a lunatics, hell after hell, you know. Love no mother vendetta, go shell, you know. Friend as a friend had it, bet you that would a quell, you know. Watch out.
1: We are shrimp poly with cream.
0: Ready, you know. Friend as a friend had it, bet you that would a quell.
1: We need to go alone, you know.

0: When me say, who me the like, me the like?
1: Who me a why, you a why?
0: Who? Double that. Cut.
1: Can't ready. When I make tough talk, let like them can't ready. Cut.
0: Can't. And at any time.
1: Make tough talk.
0: Any day.
1: Anywhere you live.
0: It have a switch with us flick.
1: Born with the arch and the...
0: When that switch flick. Listen carefully.
1: Pain and sorrow.

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1: From your violent yonder boy there, how we dealing with you?
0: Up chat me na ease up, me a chat bout fact.
1: Big up the mover family locked on right now.
0: Tida, 9 mile, one shot that.
1: For the Tida.
0: My time to a hill, back to a Rima. Me sa squeeze.
1: Get a spot now. 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

0: And them from Maloney, them will never make it to a Rima. Me, and we book till next year. Me. Jesus Christ, I don't mean me to it. I believe I'm Kisa. What's in a rip? Ski lock every block with the tree top down. Them, I want any boy. Go, we're going to turn them into believers.
1: 1 o'clock drop shop for the Tida. 9-9-1 shot. That's the procedure. My,
0: you don't have to book me
1: back to a Rima. Me,
0: strangers go book me
1: for the me.
0: Ream.
1: Any boy, don't
0: we mean me to believe
1: I'm Kisa. What's in a rip? Ski lock,
0: bombs me. When my adrenaline started pumping, it get very dangerous. This is a dangerous time for deceitful people. So for point 14 borrow day, I didn't get to address this properly. The Viking Ding Dong, who working on 96.1, was responsible for a party that we started. When they didn't have a big crowd, they call on us, you and Tommy Smurda. And we went and give them that love. And we said, let's give you anything. So they used me, and when the party grew, they went in by the wrong table. I don't know if Kevon X is one of the men responsible too, but somebody in that wrong table violated me. Mr. Andre Holder, I'm telling you, Mr. Ding Dong, do not let me cross path on the corridor in 96.1 here. He's a deceitful fella. And we just deal with this very, very deviously.
1: Tuna. Clock drop shot for the teeter. 9-9-1 shot, that's the procedure.

0: One shot, that's the proceed.
1: Boy,
0: my time to
1: I don't put no water in my mouth.
0: Sasquatch.
1: And I don't shoo shoo.
0: Media, any boy don't.
1: We tell them I'm a believer.
0: Kisa, what's in a repeater? Me see ya. Everybody feature. Every
1: for that one you're going on. From the word on the ground. It's two, three men from a 96 year. When be I be back and shoo shoo. Play the next shoe and I don't care.
2: Not normal. You're just some ideas. Bamanos. It's Kem, representative for Tommy's murder.
1: The only man safe right now is Joe.
2: The only man at the poison song.
1: Pull
2: stop
1: up.
2: Play that hoop. Not normal.
1: That's how I'm feeling right now.
2: Bamanos.
1: The only man at 96 safe around me is Joe.

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It's Kem representing for Tommy's murder. Father. The ugly one. That a poison song. Stop play down. Who? Chucky Ray-Ban. The fat DJ. Not normal. You hold your summer games. Vamanos. It's Kem representing for Tommy's murder. Father.

0: Not normal.
1: You, Mr. Viking Ding Dong.
0: It's them.
1: You're playing your deceitful. Alright.
0: Father. The ugly one. That a poison song. Stop playing down. Who?
1: Chucky Rayman. Pull up.
0: Fat DJ. 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You're just some ideas. Vamanos.

0: 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Yeah, big strong black and juicy just like King Kong. Wait, you're taking this. Wait, you're taking designers from Bungie. But for your lions, wear that already, you're with. Not normal. You're just some ideas. Bamanos, it's Skem representing for Tommy.
1: Jesus Christ!

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0: The ugly one, at the poison song. Stop playing that, who? Chucky Ray-Ban.
1: Voila!
0: Fat DJ who like the same song. Nothing normal. You're just some ideas. Bamanos.
1: Kill everybody and done. You

0: my brother, boy.
1: Yes, I'm sorry, that's crying away there.
0: Oh God, my brother, boy.
1: Say sorry now, say sorry now. Let me
0: hear. I ain't gonna say I'm sorry, but you know it's love, it's a love. Love. I don't apologize.
1: Right.
0: I don't apologize. You had this sister there? You had this sister? Now this.
1: Is that that?
0: Yeah. And you had it on, but nah. Yeah, that's enough collateral, boy, brother, boy. Big man thing. Yeah, enough collateral.
1: I know them, I born for one.
0: Nah, I know that.
1: It's
0: I know that.
1: Again,
0: I know that. But watch, because big man thing.
1: I say, yeah, 2 minutes away, you know. I
0: went in on ding dong dong in point two, you know.
1: Serious?
0: Yeah, for festival, I love and well, chow call, man. And they say, you know, Tommy, boy, when you work on Saturday, let's be the bigger man now. And let's apologize because you know, all of his friend.
1: Right, right.
0: And he asked me what I think about that. And this is what I say, play that tune.
2: Now this is an anthem. Blaze up the fire, push up your...
0: I say, Mr. Laundry, boy.
2: Lioness with the lion, them. Uh-huh.
0: See, ding dong and them.
2: I'm going to say, holy money, well, I King Selassie, I jump. Rastafari, it is good to give thanks and...
0: I say, Mr. Laundry, boy.
2: His name most I jump. Rastafari, to show forth his loving kindness in the morning and the painfulness of a night upon an instrument of...
0: I say, Mr. Laundry, boy. All you right. Want to apologize?
2: To them, King. Beautiful people call
0: it. This is what I say.
2: But here's the judgment. Rasta man don't apologize to no boy if you...
0: Brother. No. The trip off my brother, boy. Yeah.
1: And I get credit when it happened to call.
0: Boy, I just said that, boy, brother, boy.
1: My port is in different from I always ready.
0: Nah, if it's one thing, no.
1: I need one time.
0: Hey, Bongs Benasio. If it's one thing from since Ojo Summer Games to now, the brother ready.
1: Hey.
0: When all them big boy traveling and this one and that one running from war. Hey. The brother always ready.
1: Hey, I know drop one more joke, chicken on the ground and running. The I know the
0: hey,
1: game.
0: Yeah.
1: Ojo will enjoy it.
0: Yeah. Better, better.
1: Better than what I listen.
2: Now this is an act.
0: Big up my friend Poison Song.
2: Shop your hands, them. Big up the lioness with the lion, them. Uh-huh. Uh-huh. Fire burn. I'm going to say holy money while I King Selassie. I jump. Rastafari, it is good to
0: Mr. Laundry, tell me to apologize to Ding Dong. And this is what I

0: A real Rasta man this.
1: Real Rasta man this.
2: Yeah. My crew, my dogs, set rules, set laws. We represent for the lords of yards. I got a

0: satisfy.
1: Yeah, I just do what I feel to do. That one thing. You violate me, I'm a DJ. We coming at you. We don't care who you is or where you're from. You understand? And if you're thinking about answering back, there's what

0: fame.
1: Let me tell you what I understand myself. Yeah, why?
0: Hey, got bad man a bad man. Funny man a funny man. Can't mix it to one. Got the man on the same one. I got nothing.
1: You don't go wrong, no wrong. Timber and bad talk.

0: Lou, and let me tell you, where's the problem? It's not that we're not talented enough. Man, it's just haters, boy. But you see the haters? Send this to the haters on them.
1: They don't want a war with me.

0: 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Walk in a leaf.
1: Talk you a hey.
0: Cut them.
1: Tell them this.
0: Them make life to show.
1: Hold them, the boy.
0: Control them, my boy. When the day and phone.
1: Pick up the app, Jackman family, boy. Rhode Island locked on.
0: Control them, my boy. Control them, my boy. Watch out, worrying, my boy.
2: Jamaica, yeah, we don't care about that. We don't care about that. That is Scorpion anyway. Scorpion's to the world.
0: When that
1: comes. Big up Scorpion Nation, boy. Big up Scorpion Nation, boy. Big up Scorpion Nation, boy.
0: Gaza.
1: You see, we. Yeah, but don't get us up, yeah,
0: but when that march up on the battlefield is a funeral.
1: Bring up the no strings attached family, boy. Sad man. Want to some lick, come on. Never know yank da.
3: Something dem a try.
1: Boy.
3: Pan means like a something me a buy.
1: Brap, brap.
3: Wait him up, don't a mad name a try. The eagle a fly.
1: Bring up a friend poison somebody. If there's one thing with the boy, he always ready for war. No joke.

0: Alita, where me full up on the Gaza. 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
1: And find out them a baba.
0: John Woster.
1: Want to some artist boy.
0: My try, you must hit.
1: Want to some artist boy.
0: Hey Rambo.
1: Kill them all and duck.
0: Me full up on the Gaza. Run some boy fight.
1: And if your shift feel like a jump out, all them set a old song, man, and them. Right. Them set a dead horse and them.
0: Try your mercy.
1: If your friend Shal Marshall and Goofy, all them feel like a jump out. Days we move.
0: Hey Rambo.
1: Kill them all and

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1: Now we mood. 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
2: Me full up on the Gaza. Learn some boy file and file up.
1: If you can handle it, ding dong. 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Shall Marshall and Goofy. Bring your whole shift. We don't care.